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1: Die ARD-Hitnacht. 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

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And he's up there. What's that? Hawaiian noises. He's banging.

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Yes, and how many times can a man turn his head and pretend that he just doesn't

couldn't dance. You didn't even want me around. And now I'm back to let you know I can really shake 'em down.